0: ciągnie do ciebie i od dawna to wiem.
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2: 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Ask for advice, get money twice. I'm from the dirty, but that Chico nice. Y'all call it a moment, I call it life.

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Seem that I've been a trap, but I know I'm for a yap, boom, boom, the whatever, so come run up in the back, and a pop, pop, pop, pop, pop, you don't want this, go. Seem that I've been a trap, but I know I'm for a yap, boom, boom, the whatever, so come run up in the back, and a pop, pop, pop, pop, pop, you don't want this, go.

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Me no face up and up, so me live. No bother bring me in a yuck. Nasty this, me roll up the sleeve and face me fist. Remember this, kill the blood, cause if I yuck. Need your peace, cause you're running on me boots, you yuck. Life in this, 10 figures, I give you a big up,